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0: Hey, how are you?
1: Busy. I just got paid, and I'm busy.
0: Oh, you just got paid, you said.
1: I sure did. Anyway, I have a really good song that I just have right now.
0: Okay.
1: Kid Rock, Awesome Along.
0: Kid Rock All Summer Long. That sounds fantastic. I could definitely play that for you today. It was

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0: 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It is the drive at 5 here on Live 95. 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What are you looking for? 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So I got questions. 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Do you have questions? 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
2: Hi, Miles.
1: Hey, how are you?
2: I'm good. How are you doing?
1: Good. What can I do for you?
2: Good. Well, I hope you're not just totally over this song, but I just love it. Sunscreen.
1: Oh, I'm totally not over that song. Baz Luhrmann, oh. Sunscreen. I could play that for you.
2: Thank you so much. Have a good one.
1: You too. Take care. Bye.
2: Bye-bye.
3: Ladies and gentlemen.

0: of the class of 2007.
1: Wear sunscreen. If I could offer you only one tip for the future, sunscreen would be it. The long-term benefits of sunscreen have been proved by scientists, whereas the rest of my advice has no basis more reliable than my own meandering experience. I will dispense this advice now. Enjoy the power and beauty of your youth. Oh, never mind. You will not understand the power and beauty of your youth until they've faded. But trust me, in 20 years, you'll look back at photos of yourself and recall in a way you can't grasp now how much possibility lay before you and how fabulous you really looked. You are not as fat as you imagine. Don't worry about the future. Or worry, but know that worrying is as effective as trying to solve an algebra equation by chewing bubblegum. The real troubles in your life are apt to be things that never crossed your worried mind, the kind that blindsides you at 4 p.m. on some idle Tuesday. Do one thing every day that scares you. Sing. Don't be reckless with other people's hearts. Don't put up with people who are reckless with yours. Floss. Don't waste your time on jealousy. Sometimes you're ahead, sometimes you're behind. The race is long, and in the end, it's only with yourself. Remember compliments you receive. Forget the insults. If you succeed in doing this, tell me how. Keep your old love letters. Throw away your old bank statements. Stretch. Don't feel guilty if you don't know what you want to do with your life. The most interesting people I know didn't know at 22 what they wanted to do with their lives. Some of the most interesting 40-year-olds I know still don't. Get plenty of calcium. Be kind to your knees. You'll miss them when they're gone. Maybe you'll marry. Maybe you won't. Maybe you'll have children. Maybe you won't. Maybe you'll divorce at 40. Maybe you'll dance the funky chicken on your 75th wedding anniversary. Whatever you do, don't congratulate yourself too much, or berate yourself either. Your choices are half chance. So are everybody else's. Enjoy your body. Use it every way you can. Don't be afraid of it or what other people think of it. It's the greatest instrument you'll ever own. Dance. Even if you have nowhere to do it but in your own living room. Read the directions, even if you don't follow them. Do not read beauty magazines. They will only make you feel ugly. Get to know your parents. You never know when they'll be gone for good. Be nice to your siblings. They're your best link to your past and the people most likely to stick with you in the future. Understand that friends come and go, but with a precious few, you should hold on. Work hard to bridge the gaps in geography and lifestyle, because the older you get, the more you need the people you knew when you were young. Live in New York City once, but leave before it makes you hard. Live in Northern California once, but leave before it makes you soft. Travel. Accept certain inalienable truths. Prices will rise. Politicians will philander. You too will get old. And when you do, you'll fantasize that when you were young, prices were reasonable, politicians were noble, and children respected their elders. Respect your elders. Don't expect anyone else to support you. Maybe you have a trust fund. Maybe you'll have a wealthy spouse. You never know when either one might run out. Don't mess too much with your hair, or by the time you're 40, it will look 85. Be careful whose advice you buy, but be patient with those who supply it. Advice is a form of nostalgia. Dispensing it is a way of fishing the past from the disposal.

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0: It never gets old. 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It's the Drive at 5 here on Live 95. Miles McKnight with you in for Matt Shannon. Hope you're having a great Wednesday. Is there a song I can play for you? How about a dedication? Who do you want to dedicate it to? 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
1: Hi, can I request Livin' La Vida Loca?
0: Yes, Livin' La Vida Loca. Ricky Martin, I can play that for you today.
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0: 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Bye-bye.

0: 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It's nearly watercraft season. 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
0: 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I had fun. My name is Miles McKnight, filling in for Matt Shannon. We'll do it again tomorrow, The Drive at 5, right here on Live 95.

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0: Live Ready 5, Billy Idol, White Wedding here on Live Ready 5. Miles McKnight here in for Matt Shannon. You could win a 2012 custom 6-speed Jeep Wrangler from Live Ready 5. We're giving that away later this summer. We're going to have the Jeep Wrangler on display Tuesday of next week at Cedars Home Care of Washington in Chehalis, which is at the corner of North Market Boulevard and North Street. 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

Live 95 tonight, we have a low temperature of 50 degrees. Tomorrow, partly sunny with a high of 68 for our Thursday. 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

0: Live Ready 5, Night Ranger, Sister Christian, right here on Live Ready 5. Howdy. 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

0: Live 35, safety dance. Be safe, my friend. Men without hats because they're wearing helmets. Hey, Miles McKnight with you, filling in for Matt Shannon. Tonight, we have a low temperature of 50 degrees here in the Lucas County area. Tomorrow, partly sunny, 68. Not bad. But then on Friday, showers likely and a possible thunderstorm. We'll have a high temperature of 61. That's the warmest it's going to get. And then an identical weather forecast for Saturday. And then suddenly on Sunday, mostly sunny with a high of 71 degrees there.
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Live 95 tonight, a low of 50 degrees. Tomorrow, 68 degrees for the high temperature. Partly sunny tomorrow. 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
0: on Live Ready 5. Miles McKnight hanging out with you. Hey there. I'm in for Matt Shannon tonight. If you love shopping for unique items from local vendors, the Craft Fair is Friday and Saturday at the Forest Grange on Jackson Highway in Chehalis. Several local talented crafters and makers are selling their homemade treasures and art. Really cool items that you won't find anywhere else. Last year, my wife bought this really cool, unique copper bracelet, for example. The Craft Fair is from 9 to 5 Friday, 9 to 4 Saturday at the Forest Grange on Jackson Highway.
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Live 95, The Rolling Stones have a new album coming out July 10th. It's called Foreign Tongues, their 25th studio album. They really meant it when they said they'll never stop. 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

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Howdy. Miles McKnight with you, in for Matt Shannon. Tonight, we'll have a low temperature of 50 degrees. Tomorrow, partly sunny, 68. Not bad for our Thursday. And then on Friday, oh, buddy, possible thunderstorm. Showers, likely, 61 degrees. Very similar forecast for Saturday. And then on Sunday, most

0: Sunny, 71 degrees. So if you are a weekend warrior looking to get some projects done, Sunday is the day to do them.
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It's Dairy Bar Thursday here on Live Ready 5. 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

Live 95, Miles McKnight here in for Matt Shannon tonight. Howdy! Teddy Swims is coming back to the Northwest. November 5th, Seattle. November 8th, Portland. 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

0: Live 95, John Mellencamp, like paper in fire, just poof, gone. Right here on Live 95. Miles McKnight hanging out with you. In for Matt Shannon, happy Wednesday. Tonight we have a low of 50 degrees right here in the Lewis County area. And then tomorrow, Thursday, partly sunny, 68, good looking day. Friday, it gets a little weird, kind of active. Showers likely and a possible thunderstorm, 61 degrees. Very identical forecast for Saturday as well. And then Sunday, mostly sunny, 71, a perfect spring day.
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Live 95, Miles McKnight here in for Matt Shannon. If you're wondering whether or not there is a burn ban in effect in Lewis County, the answer is no, there is not. Local firefighters say they've been asked a lot of questions about that lately because of this week's hot weather. For unincorporated Lewis County, outdoor burn restrictions are scheduled.

effect July 15th. Up to that point, officials urge you to burn your slash piles responsibly in unincorporated areas. Billy Joel, We Didn't Start the Fire. 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

0: Live Ready 5, Shinedown 365 here on Live Ready 5. Miles McKnight with you in for Matt Shannon. We are giving away a 6-speed custom Jeep Wrangler later this year. We're going to have the Jeep Wrangler on display Tuesday next week at Cedars Home Care of Washington in Chehalis. Mark your calendar. That's at the corner of North Market Boulevard and North Street. In the meantime, enter to win for a lucky key at several different locations, including Elam's on South Gold Street in Centralia, Eubanks Glass, West Main Street, Centralia, Frosty Saloon in Napavine next to Plaza Jalisco, Cedars Home Care of Washington. You can head on over there, you know, before Tuesday's showing of the Jeep and enter to win for a lucky key there. Also at the Southwest Washington Fairgrounds. Many places to enter to win for a lucky key to the Jeep Wrangler. For more info, go to live95.com.
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2: This product has intoxicating effects that may be habit-forming. Cannabis can impair concentration, coordination, and judgment. Do not operate a vehicle or machinery under the influence of this drug. There may be health risks associated with consumption of this product, and for use only by adults 21 and older. Keep out of the reach of children.
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Live 95. Tonight, we'll have a low temperature of 50 degrees here in the Lewis County area. 68 and partly sunny tomorrow for Thursday. Showers likely and a possible thunderstorm Friday. Low 60s. Same story Saturday. Mostly sunny. 71 Sunday. Cannons, fire for you. 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

Live 95. My name is Miles McKnight. I've been filling in for Matt Shannon. It's time for me to go. I'm out of here. Hope you have a great rest of your Wednesday night. Chris Marshall takes over at 9 o'clock right here on Live 95.

0: Ladies and gentlemen of the class of 2007,
1: wear sunscreen. If I could offer you only one tip for the future, sunscreen would be it. The long-term benefits of sunscreen have been proved by scientists, whereas the rest of my advice has no basis more reliable than my own meandering experience. I will dispense this advice now. Enjoy the power and beauty of your youth. Oh, never mind. You will not understand the power and beauty of your youth until they've faded. But trust me, in 20 years, you'll look back at photos of yourself and recall in a way you can't grasp now how much possibility lay before you and how fabulous you really looked. You are not as fat as you imagine. Don't worry about the future, or worry, but know that worrying is as effective as trying to solve an algebra equation by chewing bubble gum. The real troubles in your life are apt to be things that never crossed your worried mind, the kind that blindsides you at 4 p.m. on some idle Tuesday. Do one thing every day that scares you. Sing. Don't be reckless with other people's hearts. Don't put up with people who are reckless with yours. Floss. Don't waste your time on jealousy. Sometimes you're ahead, sometimes you're behind. The race is long, and in the end, it's only with yourself. Remember compliments you receive. Forget the insults. If you succeed in doing this, tell me how. Keep your old love letters. Throw away your old bank statements. Stretch. Don't feel guilty if you don't know what you want to do with your life. The most interesting people I know didn't know at 22 what they wanted to do with their lives. Some of the most interesting 40-year-olds I know still don't. Get plenty of calcium.

0: Maybe you'll marry, maybe you won't. Maybe you'll have children, maybe you won't. Maybe you'll divorce at 40. Maybe you'll dance the funky chicken on your 75th wedding anniversary. Whatever you do, don't congratulate yourself too much, or berate yourself either. Your choices are half chance. So are everybody else's. Enjoy your body. Use it every way you can. Don't be afraid of it or what other people think of it. It's the greatest instrument you'll ever own. Dance. Even if you have nowhere to do it but in your own living room. Read the directions, even if you don't follow them. Do not read beauty magazines. They will only make you feel ugly. Get to know your parents. You never know when they'll be gone for good. Be nice to your siblings. They're your best link to your past and the people most likely to stick with you in the future. Understand that friends come and go, but with a precious few, you should hold on. Work hard to bridge the gaps in geography and lifestyle, because the older you get, the more you need the people you knew when you were young. Live in New York City once, but leave before it makes you hard. Live in Northern California once, but leave before it makes you soft. Travel. Accept certain inalienable truths. Prices will rise. Politicians will philander. You too will get old. And when you do, you'll fantasize that when you were young, prices were reasonable, politicians were noble, and children respected their elders. Respect your elders. Don't expect anyone else to support you. Maybe you have a trust fund. Maybe you'll have a wealthy spouse. But you never know when either one might run out. Don't mess too much with your hair, or by the time you're 40, it will look 85. Be careful whose advice you buy, but be patient with those who supply it. Advice is a form of nostalgia. Dispensing it is a way of fishing the past from the disposal, wiping it off, painting over the ugly parts, and recycling it for more than it's worth. But trust me, I'm the sunscreen.
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divide. I could go east, I could go west, it was all up to me to decide. Just then I saw a young hawk flying and my soul began to rise. And pretty soon

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4: Good morning, I'm Miles McKnight with Live 95 News. In Centralia, a pedestrian was struck by a vehicle, and the vehicle fled the scene, becoming a case of felony hit and run. The Centralia Police Department says that the pedestrian was struck on Belmont Avenue, just off Harrison. Fortunately, the person's injuries are not described as life-threatening, as they were treated by medics on scene. Centralia Police Commander David Clary encourages pedestrians to be mindful of reckless driving.
5: People who are out walking, just be very defensive, because there's drivers out there that are clearly not driving with due regard for the safety of others.
4: As for the felony hit-and-run suspect who injured the pedestrian on Belmont, officers say that they eventually found that driver, identified as a 38-year-old man. He could face up to 5 years in prison if convicted of charges. This summer, wildfire danger is predicted to be higher than average, as the Lewis County South Thurston area is expected to experience drought conditions with hotter and drier than average weather, especially in July and August. This is all according to a new report from the National Oceanic and Atmospheric Administration. For local rural property owners, who make up about 60% of our region, local firefighting officials say that the clock is ticking and preparing for wildfire season.
6: Wildfires are dangerous and unpredictable. It is important to prepare your home, family, community before wildfire threatens your area.
4: That's West Thurston Fire Battalion Chief Roger Stone. According to the U.S. Drought Monitor, the Lewis County South Thurston area is not currently in a drought this month. However, a statewide water drought emergency was declared by the State Department of Ecology back in April. A Salser Valley house was robbed after the homeowner hired a house sitter through Facebook Marketplace. That house sitter is now charged with felony theft. According to court documents, the homeowner was gone for 9 days, and when she returned, two of her chickens were dead, several items in the house were broken, and $5,000 worth of valuables were missing. Detectives eventually arrested the 45-year-old woman who was hired through Facebook to watch the house. Now time to check Live 95.

0: 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The Mariners lost to the Mets yesterday, which snaps their 8-game winning streak. But Seattle took 2 of 3 games against New York, and the M's went 5-1 in their interleague homestand. The Mariners take the day off today for travel day before beginning a 10-game road trip. Their first stop is in Detroit tomorrow, where the M's play the Tigers at 3:40 our time. In football, the agreement became official yesterday between the Seahawks and pass rusher Derek Hall.
1: Just put pen to paper. I'm overfilled with joy. So ecstatic. So happy to be here, man. Can't wait to see y'all in Lumen. Go Hawks.
0: That's Hall in a video posted by the Seahawks. He signed a 3-year contract extension, keeping him in Seattle through 2029. I'm Miles McKnight, and you're now up to date with Live 95 News.
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6: We're looking at sunshine, a high of 70 today. Rain likely the next couple days with highs right around 60. It sticks, Lorelei, on Live 95.

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0: 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You can find out more information on their Facebook page, a little post right on there for you.
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0: It's you two on Live 95, and I'm DJ Kelsey. Well, it's 6:40 on this Thursday. We've got sunshine hanging around today, a high near 70, down to the mid-40s overnight, and the next couple days, rain likely, with highs right around 60, more sun to come on Sunday.
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2: 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In Centralia, a pedestrian was struck by a vehicle, and the vehicle fled the scene, becoming a case of felony hit and run. The Centralia Police Department says that the pedestrian was struck on Belmont Avenue, just off Harrison. Fortunately, the person's injuries are not described as life-threatening, as they were treated by medics on scene. Centralia Police Commander David Clary encourages pedestrians to be mindful of reckless driving.
3: People who are out walking should be very defensive, because there's drivers out there that are clearly not driving with due regard for the safety of others.
2: As for the felony hit-and-run suspect who injured the pedestrian on Belmont, officers say that they eventually found that driver, identified as a 38-year-old man. He could face up to 5 years in prison if convicted of charges. This summer, wildfire danger is predicted to be higher than average, as the Lewis County South Thurston area is expected to experience drought conditions with hotter and drier than average weather, especially in July and August. This is all according to a new report from the National Oceanic and Atmospheric Administration. For local rural property owners, who make up about 60% of our region, local firefighting officials say that the clock is ticking and preparing for wildfire season.
4: Wildfires are dangerous and unpredictable. It is important to prepare your home, family, community before wildfire threatens your area.
2: That's West Thurston Fire Battalion Chief Roger Stone. According to the U.S. Drought Monitor, the Lewis County South Thurston area is not currently in a drought this month. However, a statewide water drought emergency was declared by the State Department of Ecology back in April. A Salser Valley house was robbed after the homeowner hired a house sitter through Facebook Marketplace. That house sitter is now charged.

0: charged with felony theft. According to court documents, the homeowner was gone for 9 days, and when she returned, two of her chickens were dead, several items in the house were broken, and $5,000 worth of valuables were missing. Detectives eventually arrested the 45-year-old woman who was hired through Facebook to watch the house. Now time to check Live 95 Sports. The Mariners lost to the Mets yesterday, which snaps their 8-game winning streak. But Seattle took 2 of 3 games against New York, and the M's went 5-1 in their interleague homestand. The Mariners take the day off today for travel day before beginning a 10-game road trip. Their first stop is in Detroit tomorrow, where the M's play the Tigers at 3:40 our time. In football, the agreement became official yesterday between the Seahawks and pass rusher Derek Hall.
1: Just put pen to paper. I'm overfilled with joy, so ecstatic. So happy to be here, man. Can't wait to see y'all in the Lumen. Go Hawks.
0: That's Hall in a video posted by the Seahawks. He signed a 3-year contract extension, keeping him in Seattle through 2029. I'm Miles McKnight, and you're now up to date with Live 95 News.
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0: Selena Gomez, Gracie Abrams, Benny Blanco, Live 95, and it's time now at 7:15 to kick off the Rock and Roll Quiz. 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I've got $20 gift cards up for grabs this week that are good at any Lewis County Coffee Company location. 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If you have the correct answer to my quiz question, that's what you're taking home. And my question this morning, you'll see these in shows like Brooklyn Nine-Nine and Cowboy Bebop. And apparently, Queen Elizabeth II had many in her lifetime. 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You'll see these in shows like Brooklyn Nine-Nine and Cowboy Bebop. And apparently, Queen Elizabeth II had many in her lifetime. What am I talking about? 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
0: Well, we're just getting started with the Rock and Roll Quiz.

is this morning. My question is, you'll see these in shows like Brooklyn Nine-Nine and Cowboy Bebop. And apparently Queen Elizabeth II had many in her lifetime. What am I talking about? Give me a call for the quiz at 736-1766.

We're going strong with a rock and roll quiz. Some great fun guesses today. My question this morning, you'll see these in shows like Brooklyn Nine-Nine and Cowboy Bebop. And apparently Queen Elizabeth II had many in her lifetime. What am I talking about? Some great guesses. Cowboy hats. Weapons. No. Jewels, crowns. Well, there very well might be. I don't remember seeing a crowning. But who knows? Well, someone knows. Give me a call for the quiz, 736-1766. It's Whitesnake on Live 95.

0: That's White Snake on Live 95, and I'm DJ Kelsey, and it's 7:26. We are smack dab in the middle of the Rock and Roll Quiz. 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Now this week, got $20 gift cards good at any Lewis County Coffee Company location. You have the correct answer to my quiz question. That is what you are taking home. Now my question this morning. You'll see these in shows like Brooklyn Nine-Nine and Cowboy Bebop. And apparently, Queen Elizabeth II had many in her lifetime. What am I talking about? Some great guesses. Jewels. Weapons. Cowboy hats. All great guesses. Not the answer I'm looking for. Let's hit the phone line, see if we got the right answer here for the Rock and Roll Quiz. 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
1: Good morning. Is it Corgi?
0: It is Corgi Dogs, yes.
1: Yay.
0: Who do I have on the phone today?
1: My name's Maddie.
0: And which part of the question led you to your correct answer there?
1: Queen Elizabeth.
0: I love it. Yeah, apparently had like 30 corgis in her lifetime.
1: Yeah.
0: A lover of the breed. Well, I've got a $20 gift card for Lewis County Coffee Company here for you.
1: Have a wonderful day.
0: Well, you too. And thank you for calling up. It is International Corgi Day. So, yes, of course, Corgi Dogs, my correct answer. Natty, my winner today. Apparently, Queen Elizabeth II, obsessed with the breed. Famously obsessed. More than 30 corgis in her lifetime. Well, why not? They are adorable. Little loafs. Natty, my winner today. And happy International Corgi Day. We're back at it tomorrow morning at 7:15 with the Rock and Roll Quiz on Live 95.
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0: That's Ben Halen on Live 95, and I'm DJ Cal State, 742 on this Thursday, this Friday Eve. Have you seen it yet? 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
0: Well, we're set to hit a high of 70 degrees today. Sunshine in the Twin Cities down to the mid-40s overnight. And the next couple days, only around 60 degrees. Rain likely. 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

0: That's Foreigner on Live 95, and I'm DJ Kelsage. Missed the rock and roll quiz this morning. I have one more $20 gift card good at any Lewis County Coffee Company location up for grabs tomorrow morning at 7:15 for the quiz. Natty was my winner today. My question was, you'll see these in shows like Brooklyn Nine-Nine and Cowboy Bebop, and apparently Queen Elizabeth II had many in her lifetime. What am I talking about? What was I talking about? Well, on International Corgi Day, the answer, corgi dogs. Natty, my winner today. We're back at it tomorrow morning at 7:15 with a quiz. On the way in just a minute, your local news headlines with Miles McKnight on Live 95.
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3: 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I'm Miles McKnight with Live 95 News. 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When it's time to upgrade to a larger house or downsize to a smaller home, call Laura Lee Zuber at 360-736-9939. John L. Scott at 900 West Main in Centralia. In Centralia, a pedestrian was struck by a vehicle, and the vehicle fled the scene, becoming a case of felony hit and run. The Centralia Police Department says that the pedestrian was struck on Belmont Avenue, just off Harrison. Fortunately, the person's injuries are not described as life-threatening, as they were treated by medics on scene. Centralia Police Commander David Clary encourages pedestrians to be mindful of reckless driving.
4: People who are out walking, just be very defensive, because there's drivers out there that are clearly not driving with due regard for the safety of others.
3: As for the felony hit-and-run suspect who injured the pedestrian on Belmont, officers say that they eventually found that driver, identified as a 38-year-old man. He could face up to 5 years in prison if convicted of charges. This summer, wildfire danger is predicted to be higher than average, as the Lewis County South Thurston area is expected to experience drought conditions with hotter and drier than average weather, especially in July and August. This is all according to a new report from the National Oceanic and Atmospheric Administration. For local rural property owners, who make up about 60% of our region, local firefighting officials say that the clock is ticking and preparing for wildfire season.
5: Wildfires are dangerous and unpredictable. It is important to prepare your home, family, community before wildfire threatens your area.
3: That's West Thurston Fire Battalion Chief Roger Stone. According to the U.S. Drought Monitor, the Lewis County, South Thurston area is not currently in a drought this month. However, a statewide water drought emergency was declared by the State Department of Ecology back in April. A Salser Valley house was robbed after the homeowner hired a house sitter through Facebook Marketplace. That house sitter is now charged with felony theft. According to court documents, the homeowner was gone for 9 days, and when she returned, two of her chickens were dead, several items in the house were broken, and $5,000 worth of valuables were missing. Detectives eventually arrested the 45-year-old woman who was hired through Facebook to watch the house. Now time to check Live 95 Sports, brought to you by the Good Health Nutrition Center.

0: 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The Mariners lost to the Mets yesterday, which snaps their 8-game winning streak. But Seattle took 2 of 3 games against New York, and the M's went 5-1 in their interleague homestand. The Mariners take the day off today for travel day before beginning a 10-game road trip. Their first stop is in Detroit tomorrow, where the M's play the Tigers at 3:40 our time. In football, the agreement became official yesterday between the Seahawks and pass rusher Derek Hall.
1: Just put pen to paper. I'm overfilled with joy, so ecstatic. So happy to be here, man. Can't wait to see y'all in Lumen. Go Hawks.
0: That's Hall in a video posted by the Seahawks. He signed a 3-year contract extension, keeping him in Seattle through 2029. I'm Miles McKnight, and you're now up to date with Live 95 News.
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0: That's Cyndi Lauper on Live 95, and I'm DJ Kelsey. 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
1: Well, we got sunshine in the Twin Cities today, a high near 70. Down at the mid-40s overnight, tomorrow and Saturday. Looking a little more gray. Rain likely, highs around 60. More sunshine back in the mix by Sunday. 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

0: Smash Mouth on Live 95, and I'm DJ Kelsey. 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

0: That's Journey on Live 95, and I'm DJ Kelsey. Don't stop believing you could win a Jeep Wrangler at the end of the summer. That's what we're giving away. If you haven't seen it yet, well, we'll be cruising it around here and there. 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

0: 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Tongue Time, 1195 at 8:56 on this Thursday, this Friday Eve. We got sunshine hanging around the Twin Cities today. High near 70, down to the mid-40s overnight. Tomorrow and Saturday looking a little more gray. Chance of rain both days, but more sunshine on the way Sunday. Time now to check in with Miles McKnight. 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
2: 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In Centralia, a pedestrian was struck by a vehicle and the vehicle fled the scene, becoming a case of felony hit and run. The Centralia Police Department says that the pedestrian was struck on Belmont Avenue just off Harrison. Fortunately, the person's injuries are not described as life-threatening as they were treated by medics on scene. Centralia Police Commander David Clary encourages pedestrians to be mindful of reckless driving.
3: People who are out walking, just be very defensive because there's drivers out there that are clearly not driving with due regard for the safety of others.
2: As for the felony hit-and-run suspect who injured the pedestrian on Belmont, officers say that they eventually found that driver, identified as a 38-year-old man. He could face up to 5 years in prison if convicted of charges. This summer, wildfire danger is predicted to be higher than average as the Lewis County South Thurston area is expected to experience drought conditions with hotter and drier than average weather, especially in July and August. This is all according to a new report from the National Oceanic and Atmospheric Administration. For local rural property owners, who make up about 60% of our region, local firefighting officials say that the clock is ticking and preparing for wildfire season.
4: Wildfires are dangerous and unpredictable. It is important to prepare your home, family, community before wildfire threatens your area.
2: That's West Thurston Fire Battalion Chief Roger Stone. According to the U.S. Drought Monitor, the Lewis County, South Thurston area is not currently in a drought this month. However, a statewide water drought emergency was declared by the State Department of Ecology back in April. A Salser Valley house was robbed after the homeowner hired a house sitter through Facebook Marketplace. That house sitter is now charged with felony theft. According to court documents, the homeowner was gone for 9 days, and when she returned, two of her chickens were dead, several items in the house were broken, and $5,000 worth of valuables were missing. Detectives eventually arrested the 45-year-old woman who was hired through Facebook to watch the house. Now time to check Live 95 Sports. The Mariners lost to the Mets yesterday, which snaps their 8-game winning streak. But Seattle took 2 of 3 games against New York, and the M's went 5-1 in their interleague homestand. The Mariners take the day off today for travel day before beginning a 10-game road trip. Their first stop is in Detroit tomorrow, where the M's play the Tigers at 3:40 our time. In football, the agreement became official yesterday between the Seahawks and pass rusher Derek Hall.
5: Just put pen to paper. I'm overfilled with joy. So ecstatic. So happy to be here, man. Can't wait to see y'all in Lumen. Go Hawks.
2: That's Hall in a video posted by the Seahawks. He signed a 3-year contract extension, keeping him in Seattle through 2029. I'm Miles McKnight, and you're now up to date with Live 95 News.
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Well, it's just after 9 o'clock on this Thursday, this Friday Eve. DJ Kelsey with one of the latest from the Rolling Stones off their upcoming 25th studio album, coming out in July. It's in the Stars on Live 95.

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0: Well, today we're looking at a high near 70 degrees, sunshine in the Twin Cities, down to 45 overnight. That kind of switches up tomorrow and Saturday, rain likely. Highs right around 60, and then more sun to come Sunday. 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

0: It's Imagine Dragons on Live 95, and I'm DJ Kelsey. 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

Well, this DJ getting ready to head on out the door. Enjoy the rest of your Thursday this Friday Eve. I'll be back and at it tomorrow morning to hang out with YOU. I leave you with Owl City, Fireflies on Live 95.

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0: Live 95, Michael Jackson, The Way You Make Me Feel. 10:13 with Bobby Hartwell. They say all good things must come to an end. And for the Seattle Mariners, that's the case with their win streak. It came to an end yesterday at 8 games with a loss to the New York Mets. 7-1 was the final yesterday. Mariner pitcher George Kirby, he did not have a good day. Meantime, the Mariners are off today. They're going to Detroit to spend the weekend against the Tigers. Game one coming up tomorrow afternoon at 3:40.
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0: Sunshine today, then increasing.

clouds overnight and change for tomorrow. We're going to be a chance of showers, 50-50 in the morning, and then that goes up to about an 80% chance of showers tomorrow afternoon. Looking for a high today of 69 down to 45 overnight, 61 for tomorrow. 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

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Bruno Mars and Something Serious.

0: 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It's The Offspring. And I'll be back 10:33 here on Dairy Bar Thursday. 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

0: Live 95, a recipient of the Lifetime Achievement Award at the American Music Awards this year, Billy Idol. Yeah, Bobby. Sunshine here today, increasing clouds overnight, and then tomorrow we're expecting showers. Up around 69 this afternoon, 45 overnight, and tomorrow's high 61. 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

Live 95, and congratulations to Paula from Centralia, caller number 3. We fixed her up with a cheeseburger combo meal and a delicious shake from the Dairy Bar on Main Street in Chehalis here on Dairy Bar Thursday. 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

0: Live 95, Teddy Swims and Bobby Harden, 11:35. Well, we've heard rumors floating around here for a number of months, but yesterday, Russell Wilson made it official. He announced his retirement. He played 14 seasons, 9 in Seattle, including a Super Bowl win back in 2014. Up next, Russell Wilson said he signed an agreement, a deal with CBS Sports. So he'll be on NFL Today on Sundays there on CBS.
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3: I'm Miles McKnight with your Live 95 local news headlines. In a case of felony hit and run, a pedestrian was struck by a vehicle on Belmont Avenue in Centralia. The vehicle fled the scene, but officers eventually found the suspect, who's now facing up to 5 years in prison if convicted of charges. This is all according to police. The pedestrian, fortunately, did not suffer life-threatening injuries. A new report from NOAA shows that this summer is predicted to be hotter and drier than average in southwest Washington, which increases wildfire danger. Here's West Thurston Fire Battalion Chief Roger Stone.
4: Wildfires are dangerous and unpredictable. 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
3: This spring has been, quote, historic when it comes to the rate of brush fires, according to local firefighters. Lewis County PUD is warning about scammers impersonating the PUD over the phone. If you receive such phone calls, hang up and call the PUD directly. I'm Miles McKnight, and you're now up to date with Live 95 News.
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2: Sunshine here this afternoon. Slight chance of rain late tonight, and then tomorrow a chance of showers in the morning, and then a pretty good chance of showers in the afternoon, aiming at 69 this afternoon, down to 45 overnight. Tomorrow up around 61. 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

forever, and that's a mighty long time. 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

0: Live 95, it's Prince and Bobby Hart's afternoon 1-12. Well, Seattle Mariners had their win streak snapped yesterday. They fell to the New York Mets 7-1. And it's interesting online to see the haters come out. I hate them. They're an awful team. They don't deserve to be here. Blah, blah. You know, and fortunately, a lot of fans jumped on board and said, you know what? That awful team that you're talking about, they're in first place in their division. They just won 8 games in a row. It's a long season. We're not even halfway over yet. Chill out. Mariners are off to Detroit. They're going to spend the weekend against the Tigers.
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3: 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And we need to know they're making those decisions in the best interest of people, not their own personal bank accounts.
4: Paid for by official funds authorized by the House of Representatives.
5: Sunshine here this afternoon, then late tonight there's about a 10% chance of some sprinkles in there. Tomorrow, a better chance of rain. We have 50-50 shot when we get up in the morning, and it goes up to 80% tomorrow afternoon. Temps, we're looking at 69 this afternoon, down to 45 overnight. Tomorrow, a little cooler, up around 61. 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

Ladies and gentlemen of the class of 2007, wear sunscreen. If I could offer you only one tip for the future, sunscreen would be it. The long-term benefits of sunscreen have been proved by scientists, whereas the rest of my advice has no basis more reliable than my own meandering experience. I will dispense this advice now. Enjoy the power and beauty of your youth. Oh, never mind. You will not understand the power and beauty of your youth until they've faded. But trust me, in 20 years, you'll look back at photos of yourself and recall in a way you can't grasp now how much possibility lay before you and how fabulous you really looked. You are not as fat as you imagine. Don't worry about the future, or worry, but know that worrying is as effective as trying to solve an algebra equation by chewing bubblegum. The real troubles in your life are apt to be things that never crossed your worried mind, the kind that blindsides you at 4 p.m. on some idle Tuesday. Do one thing every day that scares you. Sing. Don't be reckless with other people's hearts. Don't put up with people who are reckless with yours. Floss. Don't waste your time on jealousy. Sometimes you're ahead, sometimes you're behind. The race is long, and in the end, it's only with yourself. Remember compliments you

away your old bank statements. Stretch. Don't feel guilty if you don't know what you want to do with your life. The most interesting people I know didn't know at 22 what they wanted to do with their lives. Some of the most interesting 40-year-olds I know still don't. Get plenty of calcium. Be kind to your knees. You'll miss them when they're gone. Maybe you'll marry. Maybe you won't. Maybe you'll have children. Maybe you won't. Maybe you'll divorce at 40. Maybe you'll dance the funky chicken on your 75th wedding anniversary. Whatever you do, don't congratulate yourself too much, or berate yourself either. Your choices are half chance. So are everybody else's. Enjoy your body. Use it every way you can.

0: Don't be afraid of it or what other people think of it. It's the greatest instrument you'll ever own. Dance. Even if you have nowhere to do it but in your own living room. Read the directions, even if you don't follow them. Do not read beauty magazines. They will only make you feel ugly. Get to know your parents. You never know when they'll be gone for good. Be nice to your siblings. They're your best link to your past and the people most likely to stick with you in the future. Understand that friends come and go, but with a precious few, you should hold on. Work hard to bridge the gaps in geography and lifestyle, because the older you get, the more you need the people you knew when you were young. Live in New York City once, but leave before it makes you hard. Live in Northern California once, but leave before it makes you soft. Travel. Accept certain inalienable truths. Prices will rise. Politicians will philander. You too will get old. And when you do, you'll fantasize that when you were young, prices were reasonable, politicians were noble, and children respected their elders. Respect your elders. Don't expect anyone else to support you. Maybe you have a trust fund. Maybe you'll have a wealthy spouse. You never know when either one might run out. Don't mess too much with your hair, or by the time you're 40, it will look 85. Be careful whose advice you buy, but be patient with those who supply it. Advice is a form of nostalgia. Dispensing it is a way of fishing the past from the disposal, wiping it off, painting over the ugly parts, and recycling it for more than it's worth. But trust me, on the sunscreen.
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Boys are out on the road this summer. Going to be in our state. Coming up in August. Got a show up in Arlington. Collective Soul.

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Might as well face it. He was a dapper dresser. He was. Talking about Robert Palmer, Addicted to Love.

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0: 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Enter to win a key at Veterans Memorial Museum in Chehalis, Walker Developments Landscape Supply on National in Chehalis, The Roof Doctor at 1522 Bishop Road in Chehalis, and Toledo Market Fresh at 400 Callan Street in Toledo, and at Service Saw, 1320 Northwest State Avenue in Chehalis.
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0: Sunshine here this afternoon, mostly clear overnight, even though it's going to be mostly clear. There's a slight chance of some sprinkles late, and then a better chance once the sun comes up tomorrow, about a 50-50 chance of showers as we get up and get going, and 80% chance of showers tomorrow afternoon. So perhaps the precipitation is back. 69 is what we're going for this afternoon, down to 45 overnight. Tomorrow, a little cooler, up around 61. Right now, 66 at Live 95. Mm-hmm.

0: 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Live 95 Scorpions, the best is yet to come. 231 with Bobby Hart. If you donate blood, get on ya. And be advised that there is a blood drive coming up at Centralia City Hall on Monday, June 15th. City Hall, of course, at the corner of Pearl and Maple in Centralia. If you'd like more information on that drive, go to redcrossblood.org.
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0: Live 95, Elton John, Dua Lipa, and Bobby Guide here, 244. Speaking of Dua Lipa, she and British actor and former male model Callum Turner, they got married over the weekend, intimate ceremony in London.
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2: Yeah. I like it when the girls stop by in the summer.

Live Ready 5. Well, happy Thursday to ya. How are ya? Miles McKnight joining you, filling in for Bobby Hart this hour. I've got new music from Bruno Mars, Something Serious. It's right here on Live Ready 5.

Live Ready 5, Aerosmith, Ragdoll, right here on Live Ready 5. Miles McKnight with you. How do you do? Well, happy Thursday to you. I'm in for Bobby Hart this hour. Perhaps you've heard, we're giving away a 2012 custom 6-speed Jeep Wrangler this summer. You could win it. The Jeep Wrangler is going to be on display Tuesday at Cedars Home Care of Washington in Chehalis at the corner of Market and North Street. 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In the meantime, enter to win a lucky key to the Jeep Wrangler at Elam's on South Gold Street in Centralia, Cattermole Funeral Home on Karen Street in Winlock, Service Saw, State Avenue in Chehalis, the Veterans Memorial Museum in Chehalis, Thunder Auto Sound, South Gold Street in Centralia.

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595. Tonight, we have a low temperature of 45 degrees. And then tomorrow, thunderstorms possible, rain showers rather active. 62 degrees for the high temperature tomorrow. 70 this afternoon. Not bad. Not bad. Here's Brian Adams, somebody right here on Live 95.

0: 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It's right here on Live 95. Miles McKnight hanging out with you. Hey, happy Thursday. I'm in for Bobby Hart this hour. 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

0: Live Ready 5, Harry Styles, As It Was, here on Live Ready 5. Hey there, howdy. Miles McKnight with you, in for Bobby Hart this hour. 70 degrees this afternoon, a good-looking afternoon. And then tonight, we have a low of 45 degrees. And then tomorrow, not so good-looking. Showers and a possible thunderstorm with a high of 62 degrees. And that's a pretty similar story for Saturday, except for it might not even reach 60 degrees on Saturday. But then Sunday's good-looking. Mostly sunny, 68. Great day to get outside on Sunday.
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0: Local law enforcement officers work long hours, sacrifice so much, and put their lives on the line to keep us all safe. But with the strain of staffing shortages and fentanyl, we need to have their backs just as much as they have ours. I'm Congresswoman Marie Glusenkamp-Perez, and I represent Southwest Washington in Congress. I'm working across the aisle to ensure our law enforcement has the help they need to keep us safe. I'm leading the charge to fight fentanyl at the border and get it off our streets. I'll always stand with law enforcement.
1: Paid for by official funds authorized by the House of Representatives.
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Live Ready 5, Miles McKnight here with you, in for Matt Shannon. How do you do? I've got some new music from Noah Kahan for you. The Great Divide on Live Ready 5.

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0: Live Ready 5, I want to go back. Eddie Money, right here on Live Ready 5 on this Thursday at 4:12 p.m. Howdy, hey there. Miles McKnight with you, in for Matt Shannon today. Local high school graduation season is in full swing this weekend. Tomorrow, Centralia, Onalaska, Morton, and Tenino have their commencement ceremonies. Then on Saturday, WF West, Napavine, Adna, Winlock, Toledo, Mossy Rock, and White Pass graduates are handed their diplomas. On Sunday, Rochester has their graduation. Then next weekend, PL and Oakville schools hold their commencement ceremonies. Congratulations to all of our local graduates, the class of 2026.
1: Ladies and gentlemen, buckle up for another, yeah, that's a pepper thing. 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

Live 95, a good-looking afternoon here in the Lewis County area. Tonight, slight chance of rain, a low of 45 degrees. Tomorrow, we do have a possible thunderstorm with some rain showers and a high of 62 degrees for our supposedly fun Friday. Dance Hall Days, Wing Chun, right here on Live 95.

mountains. Live 95, Weezer is coming to the Northwest in September with a show in Portland on the 13th. 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

0: Live Ready 5, Canon Starlight here on Live Ready 5. Miles McKnight hanging out with you. How do you do? I'm filling in for Matt Shannon today. It is 4:32 now. Perhaps you've heard we're giving away a 2012 custom 6-speed Jeep Wrangler this summer. You could win it. The Jeep Wrangler is going to be on display Tuesday at Cedars Home Care of Washington in Chehalis at the corner of Market and North Street. 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In the meantime, enter to win for a lucky key to the Jeep Wrangler at Murky and Sons Pump and Drilling on State Avenue in Chehalis, Cattermole Funeral Home on Karen Street in Winlock, McGregor Auto and Muffler, State Avenue in Chehalis, CSM Riverside Drive in Chehalis, Centerville Western Stores on Lum Road in the Centralia Outlets. 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

Live Ready 5 tonight, we'll have a low of 45 degrees. And then tomorrow, thunderstorms, showers, active, 62 degrees. Similar story for Saturday, but a little cooler. 59 degrees for the high temperature on Saturday. And then it's all over by Sunday. A good-looking Sunday. Partly to mostly sunny weather, 68 degrees there. It's 66 right now in Centralia. 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

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It starts at 5 right here on Live 95. 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
0: I'm Miles McKnight with your Live Ready 5 local news headlines. In a case of felony hit and run, a pedestrian was struck by a vehicle on Belmont Avenue in Centralia. The vehicle fled the scene, but officers eventually found the suspect, who's now facing up to 5 years in prison if convicted of charges. This is all according to police. The pedestrian, fortunately, did not suffer life-threatening injuries. A new report from NOAA shows that this summer is predicted to be hotter and drier than average in Southwest Washington, which increases wildfire danger. Here's West Thurston Fire Battalion Chief Roger Stone.
2: Wildfires are dangerous and unpredictable. 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
0: The spring has been, quote, historic when it comes to the rate of brush fires, according to local firefighters. Lewis County PUD is warning about scammers impersonating the PUD over the phone. If you receive such phone calls, hang up and call the PUD directly. I'm Miles McKnight, and you're now up to date with Live Ready 5 News.
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